going insane. You think the sky is your brain. Calling the shots, making it hot, and then it's cold again. But I ain't staying no more. I found an open door. No more tears cutting my face. I'm out of this place.

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Винаги най-добрата музика. Sometimes it feels like we're moving too slow. You said you were into me, but you're too afraid to let him go. Sometimes I wonder.

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Will your eyes still smile from your cheek?

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2: винаги и наистина има значение.